you see what is happening? It is as if, for example, we admire the music of a certain composer. We draw up rules of musical composition based on what might be called the technique.

city. 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She'd be a whole lot prettier if she smiled once in a while.

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It seems like everybody's got a plan. It's kinda like Nashville with a tan.

0: Rádio Azul.
1: I'm just not sure my heart is working, and yours is beating double time. Deep down you know I ain't even worth it.